The vocalist and pianist Patricia Barber has opened up this third and last hour of tonight's Dinner Jazz Show and Dinner Jazz programs all through this week. We heard her with So In Love, music from the album Nightclub. That's music by Cole Porter. Patricia with Michael Arnapol on bass and Adam Cruz. I'm John Devenish, and with that track of music, here we are in the last hour of this Friday evening's edition of Dinner Jazz. I am so happy to be able to be here with you. I hope that you've been enjoying the music. There's a lot more to enjoy. We go through until 9. Stick around. Let me tell you about highlights in this last hour. We're going to hear from trumpet player Dominic Farinacci. Also in here, the Count Basie Orchestra, as recorded in 1957. And Barry Elms leading a band. Going to hear from the Canadian drummer, but right now, here is the Maria Schneider Orchestra with music from their recording called Data Lords. Dave Pietro is the featured sax player in the orchestra on this track. 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

0: The name of that tune is You Don't Know What Love Is. And we heard Dominic Farinacci with that, heard the trumpeter, from the album of his called Dawn of Goodbye. It was along with piano player Dan Kaufman, Yasushi Nakamura, and drummer Carmen Intore. Music making before that featured the Maria Schneider Orchestra. Heard them from the album of that group called Data Lords. The tune was Braided Together. De Pietro featured sax player on that track. We're going to take a short break here on Dinner Jazz. We'll step back for just a couple of moments. When we come back from that, we will go back in time to 1957 for some music making featuring the Count Basie Orchestra. We're going to hear them from the Atomic Mr. Basie, an album featuring music by Neil Hefti. The tune that we're going to listen to by Neil Hefti was written for the Basie Orchestra by Hefti in 1957. Now, the Basie Orchestra stars included at the time Snooky Young, Thad Jones, Al Gray, Frank West, and Eddie Lockjaw Davis. The tune that's just ahead is Lil Darlin', and that's next. But first, won't you please listen to these.
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10: This is Dinner Jazz with John Devedish. Jazz.

That's some Barry Elms leading the band. Heard the Canadian drummer with a little bit of Canadiana in that tune. That's from an album called Dog's Breakfast. Barry leading with Mike Murley, Lauren Lofsky, Brian O'Kane, and bassist Steve Wallace. From Dog's Breakfast, we heard Pierre Burton's Pig. And the music in just before that, the Count Basie Orchestra, as recorded in 1957, with music by Neil Hefti. That was Lil Darlin. And music coming from the Atomic, Mr. Basie. In just a couple of seconds, I have Carmen McRae for you. We will hear the vocalist with the title track of a recording she did back in 1986. We're going to hear music by Artie Shaw. McRae is also at the piano on the track with Clifford Jordan, John Collins, Eric Gunnison, Scott Cawley, and Mark Police. Just before we listen to the track of music, though, I want to read you these words of Neil Gaiman. Kiss a lover. Dance a measure, find your name and buried treasure. From Jazz FM 91, Carmen McRae now. This is Any Old Time.

Music from Canadiana Suite here on Dinner Jazz from Jazz FM 91. Oscar Peterson with Ed Thigpen and Ray Brown with Laurentide Waltz. This track from the famed suite portrays Southern Quebec and the Laurentian Mountains. The album project is a musical expression of love by Peterson for the country of his birth, with the tracks taking you on a musical journey across Canada. And before that, we heard from Carmen McRae, or the great vocalist, with Any Old Time. That music by Artie Shaw. McRae at the piano on the track with Clifford Jordan, John Collins, Scott Cawley, Eric Gunnison, and Mark Police. Here is one of my favorite vocalists now. This is Denzel Sinclair. Going to listen to him from his recording called My One and Only Love. He's along with Reuben Rogers, Greg Hutchinson, Russell Malone, and Brad Turner. The song we're going to listen to was first recorded by Brenda Lee and was a big hit for Elvis Presley and Willie Nelson. 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

0: as we close in on time to wrap things up for tonight's Dinner Jazz show and Dinner Jazz programs all through this week. A couple of beautiful tracks of music. That was piano player McCoy Tyner with What the World Needs Now is Love. Music from a recording called What the World Needs Now, the music of Burt Bacharach. It was Tyner with Christian McBride in the band. Lewis Nash also in there, and with John Clayton conducting. The tune was first popularized by Jackie DeShannon. Now, the music we were listening to just in before that was vocalist Denzel Sinclair with Always On My Mind. That's music from My One and Only Love. That was with Reuben Rogers, Greg Hutchinson, Russell Malone, and Brad Turner. The song that we heard was first recorded by Brenda Lee, and it was a big hit for Willie Nelson and Elvis Presley. I'm John Devenish, and I thank you for sharing your evenings with me and Dinner Jazz. I do hope that these Dinner Jazz evenings are able to give some distraction from the ways some of the days can be. Please tune in again. Dinner Jazz runs regularly Mondays through Fridays in the evenings from 6 until 9 o'clock. You can always find me to say hello. It's easy. I'm at john@jazz.fm. 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My thanks to Jelani Watson and Glenn Knight for programming and production of Dinner Jazz. Stay tuned following the show tonight. It's Gumbo Kitchen, hosted by my good friend, Ronnie Littlejohn. And now these words spoken by Maya Angelou. And these are for you. People will forget what you said. People will forget what you did. But people will never forget how you made them feel. You have a good night and a good weekend.
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1: Thank you so much for coming. I want to thank my band.
0: Burning Down the House right there. Live, Mavis Staples before that. Also covering some Talking Heads with Slippery People. I thought I would come out of the gate on fire tonight, folks. Happy Friday. Welcome to the steaming hot gumbo kitchen, doing what we do here every Friday night. Finally summer. Finally, I got the sprinkler out. Got the blender drinks happening. I got the white lights hanging in the backyard. Are you on a boat tonight? Are you on your dock at a cottage? Or on your back deck? Where are you? Let me know right now. Gumbo@jazz.fm. Send me a picture. Got a little something for everybody tonight. This is Aaron Fraser.

Ah, yeah, you're right. Marvin Gaye right there. Got to give it up. Some summer funk right here in the Gumbo Kitchen, folks. Emails already coming in fast and furious from all over the world. People on boats and back decks and making blender drinks tonight. Gumbo@jazz.fm is my email if you want to say hello. Little Beaver, before Marvin Gaye, Wish I Had a Girl Like You. We heard Aaron Fraser, If I Got It, Your Love Brought It to Me, Baby. Oh, man, I could listen to this groove all night, couldn't you? Hey, what do you say we go down to the land of Zulu Queen slot machines and red beans? La Belle. This song was produced by the great Alan Toussaint. And he needed a backing band. So if you're in New Orleans and you need a backing band, who are you going to call? How about George Porter Jr., Leo Nocentelli, Art Neville? Oh, yeah, and George Porter Jr. on the bass, talking about the meters. This is Lady Marmalade right here in the Gumbo Kitchen. Turn it up.

0: That's just one of the many tracks that the Meters played on. I'm going to play another one in a bit. Lady Marmalade from LaBelle right there, produced by Alan Toussaint. Folks, let me look at some of the names on the show tonight. I got some Lou Rawls coming up, some Huey Piano Smith, Ernie K. Doe, Rebirth Brass Band. Oh my goodness. Got some new music from Cyril Neville of the Neville Brothers. Got some Alan Toussaint, Robert Palmer doing some Alan Toussaint, the Blind Boys of Alabama, Dr. John, Ricky Lee Jones, Lyle Lovett, Preservation Hall Jazz Band, Louis Armstrong, Taj Mahal, James Booker. Something for everybody tonight. Get yourself comfy, folks. We're doing it until 1 a.m. Are you going to be with me at 1 a.m.? When we take roll call, let me know. All right. You can do it. Pour yourself some coffee or scotch, whatever it takes. But let's do this. All right. Keeping radio magnificent. It's the Gumbo Kitchen, folks. We will be right back.
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0: Yeah, you're right. A little summertime music right here. A classic written by Kenny Gamble and Leon Huff. With the great baritone voice of Mr. Lou Rawls. In the Gumbo Kitchen. Turn it up.

I'll Be Around. I do believe that was the very first song that Michael Dunstan sang at my wedding. At the Liberty Grand, the Spinners, I'll Be Around. You know what? There's something about the beginning of that song that makes me want, it feels like I'm sitting in a movie theater and I'm watching the trailers of upcoming movies. Check out what I'm talking about. Can't you just picture this? He was a man on the edge. She was a woman with a deadly secret. Critics are going nuts. Meryl Streep and Gary Coleman. What you talking about? Huh? I don't know. All right. What you talking about? Could you imagine? I would pay to see Meryl Streep and Gary Coleman in a movie together. Wouldn't you? Oh, my goodness. This is Preston Jackson and the Rhythm Aces. Three-quarter stomp in the gumbo kitchen. All right.

Ernie K. Doe from New Orleans singing about his beloved mother-in-law. Man, I don't know. I think I'd be swinging from a meat hook if I wrote a song like that about my Italian mother-in-law. The worst person I know, mother-in-law. What else does he say? Satan should be her name? Yikes. We'd have a great life if she'd just get out of it. Mother-in-law. What a classic. Recorded in New Orleans, of course. Piano, Huey Piano Smith. Oh, and don't forget, Huey Piano Smith and his clowns. Don't you just know it? Before Ernie K. Doe, but Huey Piano Smith one day must have turned to the guys in the band, his backup band, who maybe they were just Huey Piano Smith and his band, but someone came up with the name His Clowns. So I guess he turned to them and said, hey, guys, gather around. You know how we were working on a name for you guys? You know, they got James Brown and the Famous Flames. They got Little Richard and the Upsetters. Well, I got one. How about Huey Piano Smith and His Clowns? You guys will be my clowns forever. You'll forever be known as... Imagine how that meeting went down. I don't know, man. They stuck with it, though. I'll tell you what. I could never be in a band, a backup band, and referred to as the singers, one of the singers' clowns. What's it paying? Preston Jackson and the Rhythm Aces. Before that, darling, with a song called Three Quarter Stomp. My email is gumbo@jazz.fm. Hey, I'm excited because Ralph Benmerghi has a brand new podcast on our website, jazz.fm. It's coming out on July the 8th. And I'm his first guest. It's called I Hate Jazz, or Do I? And Ralph is... broken jazz down in like 50 different subgenres. There's so many genres of jazz. And the first show is me. It's July the 8th, I believe. And we are talking about, surprise, the music or the jazz of New Orleans. There's not enough time to cover the music of New Orleans, maybe on another show. But yeah, Ralph Benmerghi. I like how he had me on as his very first guest. I see what he's doing there. Usually, when you start a show, your first show, you want it to be big, come on with a bang. Ralph took a different approach. He got me on lowering the bar as low as he could, just so it would get momentum and it just gets better and better after me. Brilliant, brilliant plan. Ralph Benmerghi, our very own, his podcast starts, I do believe, July the 8th, and it's called I Hate Jazz, or Do I? We get into some of this, some second line New Orleans music. This is Rebirth, Do What You Wanna, only in the Gumbo Kitchen, Jazz FM 91.

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Hi, this is Reginald Tucson in New Orleans, and I would like to thank Jazz FM 91, the Gumbo Kitchen, for keeping my father Alan Tucson's music alive and well in Canada. Keep the music playing and looking forward.

Did you hear that trombone solo? Oh my goodness, that's Big Sam on the trombone. Alan Toussaint right there with, believe it or not, Elvis Costello. They put out a collaboration album called The River in Reverse, where they cover all these great Alan Toussaint songs. That was Who's Gonna Help Brother Get Further? Yeah, you're right, as they say. Alan Toussaint before that, My Baby is the Real Thing. We heard Browning Bryant before that, who was a young guy who was 15 years old when he recorded that album. It's now out on Tipitina Record Club. It was 1973, at the height of Alan Toussaint and the Meters recording careers. And Alan Toussaint really dug this kid, Browning Bryant. So he got the Meters to record an album with him. And we heard Leave the Rest to Molly. Browning Bryant, this long-haired kid. Not from New Orleans, but paying respects to Alan Toussaint. We started with Robert Palmer. Yes, that Might As Well Face It, You're Addicted to Love, Robert Palmer. Yes, that guy. His very first album, if you don't know, was called Sneaking Sally Through the Alley, produced by, I don't think it was produced by Alan Toussaint, but he did have the Meters as his backing band. We heard From a Whisper to a Scream, which is an Alan Toussaint song, and of course the title track, Sneakin' Sally Through the Alley. I got some brand new music in my mailbox this week. You hear the Meters and the Neville Brothers all the time in the Gumbo Kitchen right here. Well, Cyril Neville, I do believe the youngest of all the Neville Brothers, just put out a brand new album. Cyril, of course, a New Orleans funk and R&B legend. The album's called Don't Wait Till I'm Gone. It's his first solo album in a few years, produced by vocalist and trumpet man Shamar Allen. Whole bunch of guests on this album, folks. It's got the Hot 8 Brass Band, Leo Nocentelli of the Meters, Donald Harrison on horn, Ivan Neville's on it, Kermit Ruffins. I'm going to play two of my favorite songs from this brand new album from Cyril Neville. Just came out. We're going to hear Sunrise on the River. But first, Cyril Neville paying tribute to his uncle, Big Chief Jolly, who was a Mardi Gras Indian, the Wild Chapatula. This is Papa Wah Diddy, Jazz FM 91.

Brand new music right there from the Uptown Ruler, talking about Mr. Cyril Neville from the Neville Brothers. We heard Sunrise on the River and Papa Wahditi. I do believe Cyril Neville was my first or second guest on this show many years ago, and I remember I went to New Orleans and I ran into him at a club. He was playing and just absolutely blew my mind. Cyril Neville. And you know what? If you listen to him sing, he still sounds like a young Cyril Neville from the Neville Brothers. Oh, yeah, you're right. Hey, if you want to say hello, folks, my email, as you know, is gumbo@jazz.fm. Let's keep it down in New Orleans for just a second here with, not maybe, but definitely, I'd say definitely, in a land of colorful characters, this man is the most colorful, talking about Glenn David Andrews of the legendary Andrews family, cousin to Trombone Shorty right here. This is Glenn David Andrews, a song called My Legs Is Shaking, only in the Gumbo Kitchen, darling. Jazz FM 91.

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He tried to wash us away. He tried to wash us away. Martin Luther King came down on the freedom train.

0: That's the spirit of Fayaya with the Mandingo Warriors from New Orleans doing an old Mardi Gras anthem. So, we heard Bo Dallas, Big Chief of the Wild Magnolias before that, doing a Randy Newman song called Louisiana, talking about the big flood of Louisiana back in the 1920s. Let's keep it in the Crescent City for just a couple more minutes, shall we? The Blind Boys of Alabama, right here, live at Tipitina's, with the lady that blew my mind night after night after night on Bourbon Street when I used to go there. I swear the time I spent at this place called the Blues Club listening to Marva Wright. Are you kidding me? Oh, man. I tell you, Marva Wright would start, she would do like five sets. She would come on stage. The place would be empty. They'd open the doors and windows. She'd start singing. And with by the end of the first song, the place was packed because her voice was booming out onto Bourbon Street. Then she'd finish about an hour-long set. She'd take about a half an hour break. The place would be empty, and she'd do the whole thing again, start singing, and the place would be full. Oh, I love Marva Wright, and I was crushed when she passed. I miss her, man. But you know what? Time well spent, just the endless hours I spent in that club. Anyway, this is Marva right here with the Blind Boys of Alabama, live at Tipitina's. This is called How I Got Over, Jazz FM 91. Let's take it to church.
1: Tipitina's, put your hands together and welcome the incomparable Miss Marva Wright.

0: short version, right? This is about New Orleans, right? Yeah. All right. Yeah. All right.
1: Thank you, DeVal.
0: You're welcome.
1: That was awesome.
0: You're
1: awesome.
0: Welcome so much.
1: That is so.
0: You're welcome.
1: Oh, moving. God, I'm feeling goosebumps.
2: That's DeVal Crawford, folks, from New Orleans, Louisiana, on the vocals and the piano. DeVal Crawford is the godson to the late Roberta Flack. And it's funny, you know, I was listening to DeVal Crawford thinking, man, his voice sounds like someone. Who does that remind me of? And then I thought, hey, he reminds me of Roberta Flack a little bit. He's got very, very similar tone to one of my favorite singers, Roberta Flack. And then I reached out to Roberta Flack at some point to see if she could be on the show, but she wasn't well and declined. And then at some point after that, totally unrelated, I reached out to DeVal Crawford. And I realized that the same person that represented Roberta Flack represents DeVal Crawford. And then I did some digging and found out that DeVal Crawford is her godson. Isn't that unbelievable? And I could hear it. I could hear it in the music. Somehow I could hear the connection. Anyway, DeVal Crawford, a song called We Shall Gather by the River. Before that, the Blind Boys of Alabama. You ever go to Bermuda Onion? Do you remember the Bermuda Onion? It was on Bloor Street right here in Toronto. And you had to walk up a bunch of stairs to get to it. It was a very intimate jazz club. I saw the Blind Boys of Alabama there like 6 nights in a row. I know I paid like $30 a night or something like that in the dead of winter. And then I found out on the very last night, hey, I could have got a student discount and got in for $10. Are you kidding me? Anyway, the Blind Boys of Alabama with the dear departed Marva Wright, How I Got Over.

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9: This is brand new music from a cat by the name of Jalen Ngonda. Now, this guy is the real deal. I mean, the real deal. This is like an old school soul man. I'm talking like Al Green, Marvin Gaye kind of stuff, right? Here's a young cat. He's just on the scene. Just put out his second album called The Doctrine of Love. And this guy blows my mind. Listen. You feel like you're back in 1966 or something. Listening to some heavy Motown soul, Jalen Ngonda, N-G-O-N-D-A, a song called Anyone in Love. Brand new music right here in the Gumbo Kitchen.

That's brand new music right there from Molly Johnson. Some local music right there. The new album is called Talk to Me. That was Molly doing Jack Soul's Still Believe in Love. And I listened to that the other day in the car. Not going to lie, it took me a minute. Because their version is kind of a mid-tempo, you know, R&B soul tune. But she somehow knew that that would make a beautiful ballad. And it did. It took me a minute. Like, wait a minute. Is this the Jack Soul song, Still Believe in Love? Check out the brand new album from Molly Johnson, Talk to Me. Soul Stew before that, It's a Family Affair. And we started with brand new music from soul man Jalen Ngonda. His brand new album, his sophomore album, I believe is what you call it, right? When it's your second record. Long-awaited album is called The Doctrine of Love. We heard Anyone in Love.

Hey, Lyle Lovett is coming to town, and I'm really trying to get him on the show. I'm really working on it, folks. What would you ask Lyle Lovett if you could interview Lyle Lovett? Let me know. Gumbo@jazz.fm. Give me your suggestions, and maybe I'll throw them to Lyle. Speaking of Ricky Lee Jones, this is her doing a cover of an old rock and roll band's classic song called Bad Company. Yeah, you're right. Ricky Lee Jones, who I do believe is living down in New Orleans these days. Little Bad Company from Miss Jones. 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
8: So as I mentioned last week, Preservation Hall Jazz Band, tuba and trombone player Ron L. Johnson passed away recently. Last Wednesday, I think it was. Anyway, there were clips of his funeral on Instagram and social media. And it's just, it was sad, but just absolutely beautiful. You see them, they're gathered around the casket in the church, a beautiful gold casket. And you just see the Preservation Hall Jazz Band and so many musicians from New Orleans playing just a Closer Walk with Thee. And then they take the casket, as they do in New Orleans, and they file out of the church, and then they kick into some uplift and celebratory music. They played I'll Fly Away, and they took the casket in this crazy, I don't know what kind of vehicle it was, and they took it through the streets of New Orleans, and there was all these musicians parading behind the casket, second line funeral march, as they celebrated the life of the late trombone man, Ron L. Johnson, of the Preservation Hall Jazz Band. He was only 40-something, too, man. Unbelievable. I got to meet Ron L., and you talk about larger than life. This guy, you know, they say someone lit up a room. That guy lit up every room he was in. Rest in peace, Ron L. Johnson. Still trying to digest that one, man. This is the Preservation Hall Jazz Band right here. A song called La Malanga, featuring Ron L. Listen to this trombone solo. He was told by band leader Ben Jaffe, listen, man, this one is you. It's all you. Turn it up to 11, he was told. And he did. Listen to how much air Ron L's putting into that trombone. La Malanga, Jazz

0: What's up? This is Ronnell Johnson of the Preservation Hall Jazz Band in New Orleans, and you're in the Gumbo Kitchen with Ronnie Littlejohn. Yeah, you're right.
1: Thank you, Ronnell. This is Louis Armstrong, like you ain't never heard Louis Armstrong.

How crazy is that? Louis Armstrong doing the Beatles, Give Peace a Chance. Are you kidding me? That's from his, I think it's his last or his second last album, called Louis Armstrong and His Friends. And you know, it's funny, Louis Armstrong was the first person to knock the Beatles out of number one, actually, in 1964 with his Hello, Dolly. It's funny, that song, it's not at all anything he's ever done. It's pure funk. And it's his next to last album. It kind of makes you wonder where he might have gone if he lived further into his 70s. Louis Armstrong and His Friends, Give Peace a Chance. Proven Satchmo could do whatever Satchmo wanted. The Preservation Hall Jazz Band before that, featuring the late Ron L. Johnson on trombone, La Malanga. This is the Tremé Brass Band from the famed region of New Orleans, where jazz was invented. Doesn't get any more down home than that. I'm talking about the Tremé part of town. This is the Tremé Brass Band doing the Meters, Sissy Strut.

The album is called Church of New Orleans, and it is Kyle Roussel, pianist of the Preservation Hall Jazz Band's first solo album. He's got a whole lot of great guests on the album, and that one, Changes, featuring John Boutte of New Orleans, Louisiana, the Tremé Brass Band. Before that, doing a little Meters with the Sissy Strut. My name is Ronnie Littlejohn. You are in the Gumbo Kitchen, folks. This is Walter Wolfman Washington, who used to play at the DBA on Frenchman Street, New Orleans, every Wednesday night. Or was it Thursday? Yeah, it doesn't matter, because, as Walter says, it was always a lovely day.

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8: This is Kelly Lee Evans.

Ah, yeah, you're right. Some classic slow R&B for you in the wee hours. Is it the wee hours? Or I'm just getting old. Barbara Lynn right there. Then You Can Tell Me Goodbye. Eddie Bowe before that with Candy Phillips, a song called Timber, which I just discovered this week. And Little Willie John crushing it. You Hurt Me. Betty Harris starting us off from New Orleans, produced by, guess who, Mr. Alan Toussaint. Some funk called I'm Gonna Get Ya, and I would bet anything that the Meters were the backup band for that one right here. This is a song written by the great Alvin Robinson. The Stones covered it, but I found this Taj Mahal version of it this week. Down Home Girl, my favorite line ever written in music. Girl, I swear the perfume you wear was made out of turnip greens, and every time I kiss you, girl, you taste like pork and beans. Oh, you romantic sucker, you.

0: Little Professor Longhair right there with Earl King singing about that big chief Taj Mahal. Before that, Down Home Girl. This is Ronnie Little John. You're in the Gumbo Kitchen, folks. I play this every once in a while on the show, and it has to be played late at night. This is James Booker, live 1978 at the Montreux Jazz Festival in Switzerland. Song written by a clarinetist by the name of Paul Gaytien back in 47. Song is called True, but you listen to James Booker right here, and he will make you cry when you know the story. How he was struggling with addiction, mental illness. He was gay when it was a time when it wasn't so cool to be gay. And he died all alone in the emergency department at a hospital in New Orleans in a wheelchair. Someone dropped him off there, drove away. The doctors didn't see him, and he was just waiting in the emerge to be seen. And then they just found this skinny old dead guy in a wheelchair who was maybe the greatest piano player to ever come out of the Crescent City. A sad story indeed, but this is absolutely beautiful. It's True by James Booker.
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6: That's right. This is The Gumbo Kitchen. My name's Ronnie Littlejohn. Got about a half an hour to go. Wasn't that James Booker just absolutely brilliant? Oh, my goodness. Let's go back to 1972. I played this song years ago, and I got an email from a gentleman who had just split up with his wife. And or maybe a girlfriend, but anyway, he split up with a lady, and he was in his brand new apartment the night I played this on the radio, and he was on a ladder and he was painting his room, and it wasn't a big house. He moved from a house to a room, and he was all alone, and he was making a new start, and I played this song because you never know who's listening, right? And he said he was there painting his room. In his isolation, realizing that his life was now not the life that he had known. He was, you know, looking forward to the change, but he was also kind of mourning the past. And this song was echoing on a little stereo, he told me, in his four-cornered room.

Still I pick rebels on the ground. Piling, piling, man, man, man, too. Un pobre diablo crying on the road.

0: Well, folks, that's a good way to end a radio show, wouldn't you say? The Neville Brothers right there bringing us some voodoo. Close to 1 a.m., Dr. John, Walk on Gilded Splinters, and War from the album The World is a Ghetto. Hope you had the blue light on for that one. We heard Four Cornered Room. Folks, thank you for tuning in. I love it. I love your emails. You can reach out to me anytime you want. Ever feeling lonely? Ever feel like saying hello? My email is gumbo@jazz.fm. I check it all the time and respond to all the emails. As you know, we are listener supported, so I want to thank two people who went online. I guess they heard something. Could have been Dr. John. I don't know. Decided to support this glorious radio station, even when we're not fundraising. Thank you to Steve Soferin from Buffalo, New York. And a big thank you to Heiko Schiff from Oakland, Ontario. Both went online at our website, jazz.fm, and they hit that little red support button. Thank you both for doing that. Folks, I ask you to do the same, and let me thank you on the radio. Okay, thank you for supporting this glorious station. Thank you for tuning into my show. I will see you next Friday. Stay safe, stay healthy. Until next time, the kitchen is closed.
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Lines and scars from laughter, from pain. This is the age of bad blood, of truth and consequences. 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

instant. The chance encounter seemed as red as rain. 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Sometimes I call that moment lucky, but other times it seems its name is fate. And when the circumstances

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Whether you're a lifelong jazz lover or new to the scene, we have something for everyone.

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He'd be singing bye bye love while he's racking up his free play. 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
7: My name is Glenn Cross, and welcome to Session Notes. On today's show, we have trumpet and flugelhorn artist Dave Dunlop. Dave is originally from London, Ontario, and moved to Toronto to attend Humber College in the mid-1970s. He has had a successful career in studios, theater, and live shows throughout the world, and has played on Juno and Grammy Award-winning albums. He has played with many great artists, including Gino Vannelli, Aretha Franklin, Michael Bublé, Roger Daltrey, and Aaron Neville, just to name a few. Some of the jazz greats he's played with are Maynard Ferguson, John Pizzarelli, and Diana Krall. He has recorded with Holly Cole, Alan Jackson, The Boss Brass, and recorded on the Hockey Night in Canada theme. Becoming the lead trumpet in Rob McConnell's Boss Brass has been a highlight of many years of big band playing. Also, Dave has played in the orchestra pits for well over 100 theater shows. We hope you enjoy Dave Dunlop here on Session Notes, right here on Jazz FM 91.
8: So the first recording I'd like to start with is Humber College Direct to Disc. We did it in 1977. The tune is Basin Street Blues, and we did 2 days of recording, which was pretty heady stuff for 20-year-olds. Band consisted of people like Vern Dorge, Al Kay, John McLeod, Bobby DeAngelis, Dave James, Phil Gray, and it was called On the Way to the Montreux Jazz Festival. Please enjoy.

That was the Humber College Band, led by Al Mihalik, doing the Basin Street Blues. And now, this was in 1979, a bar band I played in called Billy Reed and the Street People. We used to play at the Jarvis House, Hotel California, Isabella Hotel, the Elma Combo. And the members were Nick Cucinato, Steve Sexton, Peter Elias, Billy Reed, Gord Myers, John Panchishan, and myself. And this is a Brecker Brothers tune called Grease Piece.

Next up is what would be described as a jazz rock band called the Tribal Unit, led by Jim Ahrens. And the band started in the early 80s. Arrangements by Jim McGraw and Terry Promain. I think the band started at Canada's Wonderland originally. And on this tune, you'll hear a solo by Jim Tate, and the song is called The Real Thing.

And now we have the Men from U.N.C.L.E., and we used to play at the Bamboo, and the band consisted of Earl Seymour, John Johnson, John Panchishan, Rick Tate, Terry Promain, Rob Gusevs, Tony Zorzi, Russ Boswell, and Bobby Economo, and the great vocals of Terry Hattie. And the song here is from Tower of Power called What is Hip?

And now here is a song by Hilario Duran from a recording done in 2001 called Havana Remembered. Yalen Duran is on the vocals, and the song is called Cintura de Alambre. And I think Johnny and Phil went out for lunch because I was on it all by myself.

0: 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Longa McQuaid, where the music begins.
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And now here are a couple of selections from Rob McConnell's Boss Brass. The first one is Big Band Christmas. It's called The Christmas Waltz, featuring Guido Basso. We did it in 1998. And on the cover, you'll see a picture of Rob wearing a Santa suit surrounded by all of our horns.

The other Rob McConnell selection is called The Duke by Dave Brubeck, and Rob McConnell has the solo, and this was recorded in 1997.

And now the next three selections are recordings of my own. This was done in 2006. It's called The Hang. The song is Rolling Hills, and I did this with my friend Jim McGraw. It took about a year to complete. We did 9 originals and 2 covers. And now, here is Rolling Hills.

And in 2020, I did a recording called Midnight Gamble during COVID. 10 songs, all done remotely. People would send me their parts, and it worked out great. And a total of about 15 players from the area. And this is the title track. Here's Midnight Gamble.

And here we have in 2023 another recording. It's called Soul Inspiration. And this is the Stevie Wonder song, Too High. And again, a lot of this was done remotely. Thank you, Glenn, for having me on the show.

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For information on the show and all our programming, please visit jazz.fm.

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19: And here she goes.

In the more than 20 years that Jamie has been releasing music, it's difficult to pick a favorite. His approach to imagination, his countless lovely Christmas tunes. I quite like the poignant Good Luck With Your Demons. So many tunes, but that one, All at Sea, released early in his music-making career, one of his own compositions, along with his brother Ben, stands out and alone. I'll send that out to Dana and to you. Jamie Cullum, part of the family here at Jazz FM 91. Welcome in. I'm Danny. This is Voice Tracks. Let's head right back into it with a new release for Gretchen Parlato. The Wise Ones is the album, reuniting with Robert Glasper, Gerald Clayton, Mark Juliana, her partner, and longtime collaborator Alan Hampton. Songs written across two decades, new reflections alongside earlier compositions shaped into one cohesive narrative. As she explains, at 50, Parlato writes from a place of balance, gratitude, and presence. Here she is with Glasper for Rainbow, Jazz FM 91.

the very thought of you. Laura Hubert, who celebrated a birthday recently. I hope you have a wonderful year ahead, Laura. That's a recording from the Kensington Market Jazz Festival 2018, and I'm going to come back to that in a sec. Jasmia Horn, Green Eyes, and Gretchen Parlato, that's new, from the album Wise Ones, alongside Robert Glasper. My name's Danny. You're with Voice Tracks. Kelly Lee with Amanda, and new D. Hernandez soon. Affectionately known as KMJF, the Kensington Market Jazz Festival returns again this year. This will be its 11th year. To the streets, the stages, parks, patios, and venues all throughout the market. The dates are September 18, 19, and 20th. Mark it down. Save the dates. Always one of the best ways to head into the fall. Molly Johnson, its creator now. This is from her new album, Talk to Me. Davide Dorenzo, Mike Downs, and Robbie Botosh with her. Jack Soul's Still Believe in Love. Jazz FM 91.

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Amanda Martinez and Kelly Lee Evans from 2019's Libra. For a couple of very sweet souls who have emailed me or

to what's popular now. Brubeck's Take 5, too. Since this is a vocal program, I thought I'd head back to this Studio Rio collab. It's Karma McCrae on vocals for it on Jazz FM 91.

kind of seemed fitting. Word Chiba with the great Hubert Laws and Summertime. Pat Metheny Group before that, Have You Heard, from 1989. Dee Hernandez, Used. That's brand new for her. She's working towards her debut album. And Karma McCrae with Brubeck, Take 5 from Studio Rio. A classic revamped. You seem to love a good classic revamped. I do. I'm going to share that song with Stephen Bianco and Don Wilson, both of Toronto, who are monthly donors to the station. Jazz.fm/support if you're able to do the same. And we can always use your financial assistance to keep this House of Jazz alive and well. I hope you're well. I'm Danny. Thank you so much for being there, for listening in. I'm happy to say that Alana Bridgewater will be involved with us very soon in an event that we're organizing for August. And I can't wait to tell you all about it. Just a bit of a tease for now. Here she is with Jay Douglas from The Journey, a project that honored and supported Regent Park at the time. This is Jammin' at the Party, Jazz FM 91. See ya.

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2: Good evening, everybody. It's Jamie Cullum here on BBC Radio 2, and it is time for your weekly hour of the best jazz and music rooted in jazz. And on tonight's show, I'm excited to say that I'm joined for an interview by the legendary piano player Kenny Barron. The piano god himself will be joining me on tonight's show. Plus, I've got a classic from Andy Bay, newer music from Stevie Todler and Richard Spavin, and much more. But first up, let's hear music from the pioneering actress and singer Lena Horne. And there's a great arrangement with this tune as well. This is from 1959, and it is You Don't Have to Know the Language.

Well, that lyric may have dated, but the sound of Lena Horne never does. Starting off tonight's show, that was Lena Horne backed by Lenny Hayton and his orchestra, sounding so good in that track with You Don't Have to Know the Language from 1959's album Songs by Burke and Van Heusen. Let's hear something now from the great Django Reinhardt, a sound that is so kind of familiar to this sound of gypsy jazz. He was born in Belgium to a family of Romani descent, but he spent most of his life in France and actually badly injured two fingers of his left hand in a fire. But it certainly didn't stop him from becoming one of the most instantly recognizable guitarists ever to go near a fretboard. Now, in the 1930s, he formed the Quintet du Haut Club de France with violinist Stefan Grappelli. You know this sound, don't you? This is it. Django Reinhardt with Django's Tiger.

that beloved sound of the quintet de Hot Club de France. That is, of course, Django Reinhardt and Stefan Grappelli in 1946 with Django's Tiger. All right, let's go over to something newer now. And this is from the Bristol bassist and singer Stevie Todler. Now, you might remember Stevie's Take Five interview a couple of years ago. That was around the time of her album Last Time Forever. Well, she is back with a new EP. It's called Of a Lifetime. And from it, this is the very good track, Too Far.

0: new from Stevie Toddler. That is called Too Far, and her new EP is called Of A Lifetime. Now, if you're enjoying tonight's show, and why wouldn't you be, please get in touch. Let me know what you think of the music tonight, any recommendations you have, any stories about how you got into jazz. Email me, jamie.cullum@bbc.co.uk, and you can reach out on social media at any time. I'm in my home studio tonight, but I will read your messages whenever they come in. Now, last year, we sadly lost the pianist and singer Andy Bay. You may instantly recognize his incredible baritone voice, and he could range over 4 octaves. He worked with so many great people, Horace Silver, Gary Bartz, and made just many fabulous solo albums himself. And he's also a wonderful piano player that's maybe not as well known about him, but he made a bunch of records towards the end of his career where he accompanied himself on the piano. And this is one of those examples. Here he is, released 2 months after his death, this recording. It's They Can't Take That Away From Me, from Andy Bay.
1: The way you wear your hat, the way you sip your tea,

That incredible voice that is Andy Bay. He died in April 2025, age 85, but that's one of the recordings he recorded towards the end of his career. And as I said, just what a wonderful player he is. Beautiful voicings and perfect accompaniment for his extraordinary voice. They can't take that away from me, from Andy Bay. All right, this next track is from a new album by the producer Scrimshire. Big fan of Scrimshire. And, you know, when new music comes in, I'm ready to listen because I know it's going to be good. And I was right. The album is called Bring Our Light to Every Corner. And it's been 5 years in the making. And it feels like every corner of this has been lovingly created and put together. Having just finished my own new album, you really work on tiny details you think only a few percent of people will ever hear. But it's those little details, I think, that really are the point in doing it. And you can tell that's what Scrimshire has done here. Let's hear from the album, Bring Our Light to Every Corner. This is called With Our Eternal Hope and Joy.

0: New from Scrimshire. That was the beautiful With Our Eternal Hope and Joy. And the new album, Bring Our Light to Every Corner, is highly recommended from me. And now it is time, yes, for my interview with the legendary Kenny Barron. Just having the opportunity to speak to this absolute master of the piano was quite a surprise. And I've got to say, I was a little nervous in preparation for this. He's a titan in my house. So the opportunity to interview him, felt very, very glad. And you might hear at the beginning of this that I'm a little bit nervous. It takes me a little moment to kind of get myself together. Enjoy.
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0: I am joined today by one of the masters of jazz, one of the people I've listened to so much in my life. His piano playing and his compositions kind of live in my brain permanently. I'm with Kenny Barron. Mr. Kenny Barron, how are you doing today?
3: I'm great. Thank you.
0: I should tell you, before I start with the questions, I'm about halfway through transcribing one of your solos at the moment on Have You Met Miss Jones?
3: Oh, wow.
0: So when okay. when I say your improvisations are living in my fingers and in my brain, I'm kind of walking the dog and singing your lines and trying to remember the fingering on the piano, how to do it. Who did you do that with? What musicians did you do that with back in the early days of learning jazz when you were a boy?
3: Probably, I guess my earliest influence was Tommy Flanagan. I heard him on a recording with Sonny Rollins. He did a solo on You Don't Know What Love Is. And I fell in love with him because it wasn't the notes so much. I mean, that was part of it, but it was his touch more than anything that captivated me. And then I tried to learn his solo. It was very lyrical. And that's the thing that got me as well, his touch and lyricism.

0: And also it's the clarity, I think. Tommy's lines really made you understand where you were in the song. It spoke of the song, but it really truly was an improvisation. And I'm finding that learning your solo is how logical everything is. However fast it goes by, when I work it out, it's really, really logical. Is that something you're thinking of ever while these notes are flying by?
1: No, yeah. For me, I can't think and play. You know? I mean, I guess you are thinking, but not consciously. You know, it's really in the moment.
0: Well, I know that when you were starting out in Philadelphia, you had already done a lot of piano studies. You had an older brother, Bill, who introduced you to wonderful music. You had lessons. But I've read a lot that you learned a ton from being able to play on the bandstand very young, because there were lots of opportunities for you to play in Philadelphia, lots of venues. Tell me what you were learning on the bandstand that you weren't learning, say, from a teacher that you were sitting next to in a piano room.
1: I think most of what I learned is probably on the bandstand. One of the first gigs I had was a band that I had an older brother who played tenor saxophone. And he got me my very first gig in the band that he was playing with. And it was a dance that we played at. And these were dances, they were called cabarets. And you had to play for dancing. You had to play for a dancer, and you had to play for a singer, who usually sang standards or Duke Ellington, stuff like that. And you had to play for a comedian. So it was a show, a variety show. And that was some of the, you know, how old was I? I was about 15, 16 when I started doing that. For me, that was some of the best experience I ever had in my life. You know, you learn to pay attention. Of course, things are happening all the time. You know, you're listening to the singer, you're watching the dancer, things like that. I remember I had never played What Is This Thing Called Love, you know? So I got a big embarrassment because I was playing minor blues. And the bass player looked at me and just, you know, kind of exasperated. And eventually I figured out what it was, you know. But those, you know, sometimes you have to get embarrassed, you know, on the bandstand to make you learn. No, I'll never do that again, you know.

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8: Well, I was watching on the internet just the other day. It's a beautiful recording and bit of footage of you playing alongside Dizzy Gillespie on a BBC TV show called Jazz 625. I think you're the youngest member of the band, and Dizzy does that brilliant thing where he says, now, ladies and gentlemen, I'd like to introduce the members of the band. And you all shake each other's hand and introduce yourselves to each other, which is a classic Dizzy joke. Yeah. Well, it's a beautiful footage of you before you were really making solo records of your own. And I believe it was James Moody who got you to play with Dizzy Gillespie. Is that correct?
9: Right. That's correct. Yeah.
8: Wow. So when the call came from Dizzy Gillespie, how were you feeling at that point?
9: I was feeling wonderful. You know, yeah. And it happened. I you know, when I first came to New York, I worked with James Moody for a while. He had a nice sextet, and then Moody went on to work with to rejoin Dizzy's band, a small group this time, and this was like 1962, and I wasn't working. I just gotten married, and I was walking on Broadway in the city, and I ran into Moody, and he said, "Listen, we're playing at Birdland, Dizzy's band. We're playing at Birdland," and he mentioned to me that the pianist Lalo Schifrin was leaving and asked me if I would be interested. Yes, I'm interested. You know, so I went to Birdland and talked to Dizzy, and he hired me. He never heard me play a note. He hired me just on Moody's recommendation. But also, I think the fact that I was married made him feel that I would be more responsible, you know.
8: Oh, that's interesting. Yeah, I haven't heard that before, but I guess Dizzy was someone who liked to work with people who were responsible at that stage.
9: Oh, yeah. You know, never late, things like that. No bad habits, things like that. So, yeah, that was very important.

0: you know, something that's quite well known about your career, that Dizzy was one of the people that got you very interested in Latin rhythms and Caribbean rhythms and Brazilian music. Did he kind of sit next to the piano and kind of show you stuff? Was he playing you recordings? How did that kind of mentorship work with you and Dizzy?
1: He would explain certain kinds of rhythms. For instance, he knew the names of different rhythms from Brazil. You know, he would say, oh, this is from northern Brazil, and this rhythm goes like this. So he was very knowledgeable about the certain kinds of rhythms, certain kinds of, we would play montunos, you know, which was a little foreign to me at the time, you know. But I'd been listening to, in Philly, there was a great radio station. So I'd been listening to people like Joe Loco, who was a fantastic pianist, Latin. And so kind of had an idea about how to play that, you know, the montunos and things. But he was very instrumental,
0: yeah,
1: in getting me into Latin music and Brazilian music. And then the other person who really got me into it, I remember hearing, and it was much later, I remember hearing Sergio Mendez. I was in San Francisco, and that really got me into it. And I really started investigating.
0: I mean, it's a sound that has really persisted throughout your composition work and just your approach to repertoire and stuff. And I particularly love, it's the title track of your album you made in the 90s, Sambao. Sambao? Is that how you pronounce it?
1: Yeah, that's right, Sambao. Yeah.

0: you're the first person I really loved hearing play in duo. You've done so many interesting duo combinations with Stan Getz, with Charlie Hayden. You've done duos with drummers, duos with singers, obviously, as well. I'm just interested in how that became such a feature of what you do. Were you seeking out the opportunity just for more space? Did you notice not a lot of people were doing it? But where did the kind of duo interest come from?
1: Well, I've always done duos with bass players. You know, there was a club, Bradley's in New York, where they didn't allow drummers because of this cabaret, was called a cabaret law. So I played a lot of duos with bassists. But I got the opportunity to play, for instance, duo with violin, Regina Carter.
0: Yeah.
1: And
0: beautiful record.
1: I wanted it to be as free as possible, just us responding to one another rather than a preconceived idea. And I enjoy doing that because you never know what's going to happen. You know, something really insane can happen, you know, which help keeps it above the mundane, I think.
0: Well, the word you've used, lyrical, I think is so perfectly encapsulated by the recording you made with Charlie Hayden, Night in the City record. I remember I've listened to that record so much, and there's a track you do on there, The Standard for Heaven's Sake. I think it's about the most lyrical piano playing and bass playing I've ever heard. Do you remember making that recording?
1: Yeah, yes, I do. It was at a club called Iridium in New York.
0: Yeah.
1: Yeah. It felt really great. Well, I enjoyed playing with Charlie anyway, because Charlie, he played bass, B-A-S-E. He always played the bottom, you know. You could always feel that big, beautiful sound, you know. And so I love playing with Charlie.

0: I was going to talk to you about the album you made recently called Songbook, where it's an album of your compositions. Did you just feel like it was time to really foreground your world as a composer rather than just as a player and kind of just, you know, put the spotlight on these songs?
1: That actually came about because of

0: friend of mine, a very dear friend of mine, Janice Jarrett, unbeknownst to me, for years she had been writing lyrics to my songs. And periodically she would send them to me. And we often talked about maybe doing a written songbook, you know, with music and lyrics. And then we started talking about, why don't we just do a record? And we chose about 10 vocalists, I think, and which songs each singer would sing. And I was very happy with it. And we did five singers a day. And the singers that came in the beginning of the day, they stayed all day to encourage and support the other singers. So it was really a lot of camaraderie. So it was really a great experience. There was no divas, none of that.
1: Brilliant. Well, that's great to hear. I mean, one of the tunes I particularly love off that is called Song for Abdullah, which is sung by Cecile McLaurin-Salva.
0: Right, yeah. Yeah, that's... I think she did a masterful job, too. Masterful job.
1: Really, yeah. She really did.

0: Well, Kenny, before I let you go, I'm just going to play one more song. And actually, it's from a beautiful record you made with one of our homegrown singers that we love, as friend of the show that I present here. She's a wonderful jazz singer. She's called Claire Martin.
1: Oh, Claire, yes.
0: You made an album with her in 2012 called Too Much in Love to Care. What do you remember about making that record?
2: Oh, I loved her. She was great. And in addition to being a great singer, she was a really lovely person. You know, so it made it so very easy.
0: I'm not surprised to hear that. In fact, she was one of the first jazz singers I saw sing in real life when I was quite young, and I had the very early chance to be at a singing workshop with her as well. And she really encouraged me. But yeah, she's a wonderful singer, and I feel like as we say goodbye to you today, Kenny, I'm going to play this tune that you recorded with her, which is just one of the great standards, Time After Time.
2: Oh, thank you.
0: And I will see you back out there on the road sooner or later, I hope.
2: All right. Yeah, thank you.

Well, I hope you enjoyed that, and what an amazing opportunity for me to get to interview Kenny Barron. I hope you felt it was a great opportunity for you as a listener as well. But, you know, I think partly my job with doing the show is to be slightly selfish, right? Because I'm as interested in this stuff as you at home, I promise. That's how I look at it. The wonderful Kenny Barron. You can see him live at the North Sea Jazz Festival in Rotterdam on the 10th and 11th of July, and at Ronnie Scott's in London on the 1st of August. And yes, you know, I'll be there. I have my Kenny Barron t-shirt on. Have no fear. This is Jamie Cullum, and you're listening to The Jazz Show on BBC Radio 2. Now, a couple more tracks to play for you tonight, including this one. It's from the Paris-based producer and visual artist Asta Hiroki, taken from his project Continuation. This is Understanding.

That was Asta Hiroki with Understanding, and you're listening to The Jazz Show with me, Jamie Cullum, on BBC Radio 2. Let's take a look at some of the gigs coming up around the UK this week. On Thursday, Rosie Turton, Isabella Burnham, and Rosie Frater-Taylor are at Vortex Jazz Club in East London. On Friday, Adrian Cox is at the American Museum and Gardens in Bath, and Laura Mish is playing at London's Barbican Centre. On Saturday, the Charlie Wood Trio is playing Peggy's Skylight in Nottingham. And looking ahead to next week, the great Gilberto Gil will be at London's Roundhouse on Tuesday, the 7th of July. Okay, up next, a track from Toto La Mompasina, Colombian singer who passed away last month at the age of 85. Now, she came to the attention of a worldwide audience in 1993 when she released her album La Candela Viva on Peter Gabriel's Real World Records, which has been a record label that has done so much over the years, kind of pre-streaming for bringing great music from around the world into a more kind of general public consciousness. So from it, this is Toto La Mompasina with El Pescador.

That was the late, great Colombian singer Toto La Mompasina with El Pescador, the fisherman. Time for one final song before I hand over to Melvin here on BBC Radio 2. And it's new from the drummer Richard Spavin, the ever reliable drummer and producer and music master. I've been a long time fan of his and played his music a lot on the show. He's releasing a brand new album, Light of Day, next month on Edition Records, and this is taken from it. It is classically just a wonderful Richard Spavin style beat, beautiful harmony. You're going to love it. This is called Out of the Quiet.

0: New from Richard Spavin, that was Out of the Quiet from his new album Light of Day, coming out soon. But that is all I've got time for this week. Thank you for listening. I'm Jamie Cullum, and this has been a Folded Wing production for BBC.
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Recorded at the Mint Club in Los Angeles back in 2001, there's the Yellow Jackets with Song for Carla. And that brings us to about 6 minutes after 12 on this, the 4th of July. Happy 250th 4th of July to my American listeners from your Canadian neighbor. I know there's a lot of noise in the world right now, but today is about celebrating the values and community that bring you together. Wishing you a safe, peaceful holiday. Have a fantastic celebration, America. History is also being made today as Canada's men face powerhouse Morocco in a thrilling World Cup round of 16 clash in Houston. Following a dramatic late victory over South Africa, Les Rouges are in the knockout stage for the first time ever. It's time to believe. Let's go, Canada. Game starts around 1 o'clock. We continue now with music from Eddie Harris. Here's Freedom Jazz Dance on Saturday Afternoon Jazz from Jazz FM 91. Good afternoon.

0: Eddie Bullen and Avant-Garde wrapping up that two-song set that also included another Eddie Harris, and the track Freedom Jazz Dance. 1221, Walter with you. It's just as hot in Houston as it is here in Toronto. In fact, I just took a quick look. It is currently 33 degrees at 11 a.m. Yeah, and it looks like it's going to be warming up to about 36 by the time we get to game time. Here in Toronto, we are still in the yellow warning category, which is letting us know that the heat continues. We'll see some relief tomorrow, and here's how it's going to play out. Today will be cloudy with a chance of showers and a risk of a thunderstorm this afternoon. We're headed for a high of 29. The humidex will make it feel like 34. Mainly cloudy tonight with a chance of showers early this evening with a risk of a thunderstorm. A low of 18, which is a lot of relief considering that it's been brutal for the last few days. And tomorrow, cloudy to start, and then a sun and cloud mix around noon, a high of 28, the humidex 33, and Monday's forecast is calling for a sun and cloud mix with a high of 24. Right now in Toronto, mostly cloudy, 24 degrees, feeling like 32.
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Elizabeth Shepherd with Ponciana, featuring Red Schwager on guitar. That's from an album called Rewind. She's currently in Mexico with Michael Acapinti and their project Esmo. I think they'll be coming back to town and performing some music from their new recording, the Esmo recording, real soon. I'll pass the details on as we get closer. In the middle, a track called Mystique, written by the trumpeter Jeremy Pelt and found on his recording Water and Earth. And we kick things off with music from Gonzalo Rubalcaba. And a cut from his tribute to Benny Moré and Nat King Cole we heard, When I Fall in Love. So 20 minutes before 4 o'clock, excuse me, 1 o'clock. I'm getting ahead of myself here. I'm looking forward to attending this year's Incluse City Film Festival, which is in its 15th year. The festival brings open-air cinema to the historic distillery district. And this coming Wednesday, I'm looking forward to seeing the Toronto Festival premiere of You Are Here, a come-from-away story. We all know about the hit musical, but the incredible documentary introduces you to real people who inspired it. As we approach the 25th anniversary of 9/11, it's a beautiful reminder of the unexpected kindness and humanity that emerged from a global tragedy. July 8th, over at the Distillery District, You Are Here, a come-from-away story. You can get more information at their website. I believe it's icff.ca or .com. I think it's .com. Check it out. Eddie Daniels is a virtuoso musician renowned for bridging the gap between jazz and classical music. Masterful on both tenor saxophone and clarinet, he revolutionized the modern jazz clarinet, earning Grammy Awards and critical acclaim for his rich, fluid tone. Here he is with Billy Childs at the piano. Here's a tune written by Thad Jones called 3-in-1. Eddie Daniels from Jazz FM 91.

0: Larnell Lewis with the title track from the album Slice of Life. Larnell is going to be performing at London, UK's legendary Ronnie Scott's Jazz Club on the 31st of July, and then coming back here to Toronto August 27th. He'll be performing in downtown Toronto as part of the Joy Laps Project Live, collaborating with his wife, acclaimed steel pan artist Joy Laps, which we just heard on that particular track. And he continues regularly play and tour globally as the powerhouse drummer from the jazz fusion collective Snarky Puppy, who are wrapping up a Grounds Up festival in Italy today. Yeah, they're performing in Alberobello, and they wrap up tonight, as a matter of fact. So if you're in the area, go check it out. I'm sure it'll be a lot of fun. We also heard from Eddie Daniels a tune called 3-in-1 that featured Billy Childs at the piano. Coming up next hour, music from John Scofield, Eladio Duran, Grover Washington, and a whole lot more. I'm Walter Van Afro. This is Saturday Afternoon Jazz on Canada's jazz station, Jazz FM 91.
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Grover Washington Jr. and the classic Mr. Magic on Jazz FM 91. And before that, we heard from, I believe, if I'm not mistaken, it was a track from us three, Cantaloupe Flip Fantasia, and John Batiste kicked things off with a track called I Need You. 10 after 1, Walter with you. The game is on. I think it's nil-nil at the moment. Sorry if I'm spoiling it for those who are actually recording it. But it's nil-nil, and there's, you know, quite a bit of time to go before we get the results, crossing our fingers for Canada and a win at the World Cup Final 16, or I should say Round of 16. Coming up later this hour, we'll hear music from 480 East, Chester Thompson, and Thana Alexa. Right now we're going to play a track from Gregory Porter. Here's a beautiful ballad called Consequence of Love. Gregory Porter from Jazz FM 91.

0: That's Mark Carey and a track called Beehive. It's from a recording entitled, let me guess here, I think it's called Roads Ahead, Volume 1, released in 1999. It's Carey's groundbreaking tribute to the Fender Rhodes electric piano, blending post-bop jazz with hip-hop beats, go-go rhythms, and electronic textures. The album redefined the electric piano's role in modern jazz, solidifying Carey's status as a premier neo-soul and jazz fusion innovator. And we heard music from Justin Coffin. Actually, no, I think we played Gregory Porter for you. A beautiful ballad called Consequence of Love. Indeed. And that particular album, that is from an album called Take Me to the Alley. 1:20 here in Toronto. We've got a yellow warning still in effect, a heat warning. For the remainder of today, things look like we're going to actually get some relief later tonight into tomorrow. Mainly cloudy tonight with a chance of early showers and a risk of a thunderstorm. Low of 18, though, tonight. Very comfortable. Cloudy tomorrow to start the day, and then a sun and cloud mix around noon. High of 28. The humidex will be 33. And a sun and cloud mix on Monday with a high of 24. Right now in Toronto, rain showers, 23, feeling like 32.
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Ilario Duran and El Taonero from a recording called Contembao. El Taonero, I believe, is either a Baker or a Miller, if I'm not mistaken. The Juno and Latin Grammy award-winning jazz pianist Ilario Duran has several scheduled performances across Ontario this month and next month. On the 18th of July, he'll be performing right here in Toronto, a Latin jazz set at the Village of Yorkville Park. That's at 1:30 on the 18th of July. And he'll be part of the Stratford Summer Music Festival lineup as well, between July 9th and August 2nd. And performing at the Barn in West Bend in Campbellford on August 2nd with his 19-piece Latin jazz big band. That should be a really cool gig. Things get underway around 2 p.m. in Campbellford on August 2nd. And Chester Thompson in the middle with Follow You, Follow Me, and Thana Alexa at the start with her cover of Tears for Fears' tune Everybody Wants to Rule the World. Well, if you ever wanted to be a fly on the studio wall, you can join our engineer, Glenn Cross, the man behind the live-to-air programs here at Jazz FM 91, for his program called Session Notes. He shares the booth with some of Canada's premier artists who bring you their stories, the science, and the songs that you won't hear anywhere else. 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And this week's featured guest is trumpeter Dave Dunlop, originally from London, Ontario, moved to Toronto in the mid-1970s to attend Humber College, launching a prolific global career in studios, theater, and live tours. The Juno and Grammy-winning session player has backed legendary artists like Aretha Franklin, Michael Bublé, and Roger Daltrey, and performed with jazz greats like Tito Puente and Diana Krall. Dave

His extensive recording credits include Holly Cole, Alan Jackson, and the iconic Hockey Night in Canada theme. A career highlight includes serving as lead trumpet for the legendary Rob McConnell's Boss Brass. Dave Dunlop is our next guest on Session Notes tomorrow night at 9, exclusively from Jazz FM 91.

0: Guitarist John Scofield with Busted from his 2005 release, That's What I Say. John Scofield plays the music of Ray Charles, a vibrant tribute album. The guitarist masterfully reimagines Charles' iconic rhythm and blues catalog, backed by a stellar band and guest vocalists like the late great Dr. John and Mavis Staples. It's a very soulful, groove-heavy celebration. And 480 East before that with Baba Brazil. Coming up in Hour 3, we'll hear music from Bria Skomberg, Jeremy Ledbetter Trio, Marcus Miller, and much, much more. I'm Walter Van Affra. This is Saturday Afternoon Jazz on listener-supported Jazz FM 91.
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Peter Erskine and the Dr. Umban with Silver Lining from the album On Call. Peter is busy promoting his new album Peregrine, which he released on April 10th. Coming up on the Sound of Jazz tomorrow afternoon at 4, we're featuring live art by Bela Fleck and the Flecktones, their first non-studio album, recorded live at various concerts between 1992 and 1996, and features 10 guest musicians, some of which include Sam Bush, Branford Marsalis, Chick Corea, and Bruce Hornsby. Live art by Bela Fleck and the Flecktones tomorrow afternoon at 4 on the Sound of Jazz from Jazz FM 91.

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0: from her EP Running From Nothing. That's Alicia Biro with Just Wait a Minute. And Mike Ruzese in front of that with a track called Lightbulb. 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

Joe Locke, the Vibes Band, wrapping up that three-song set with Blondie Roundabout. Shelter by the Florian Hofner Trio was the centerpiece, and Marcus Miller kicked off that set with Papa Was a Rolling Stone from the album Aphrodisia. 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Listen and believe. The Jeremy Ledbetter Trio with Larnell Lewis and Rich Brown will be heading to London, England to perform at the legendary Ronnie Scott's on the 31st of July. Then they come back and play a series of performances, one of which will be at the Prince Edward County Jazz Festival in August. From their debut album, Got a Light, the Jeremy Ledbetter Trio with Her New Wings from Saturday Afternoon Jazz on Jazz FM 91.

0: Trumpeter, vocalist, composer Bria Skomberg with Markham Sunrise from the album Brass. Skomberg has a new album out. It's called Indigo. You can read all about it at our website, jazz.fm. And the Jeremy Ledbetter Trio in front of that with Her New Wings. 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And this week we feature music from Synesthetic 4, Ronnie Jordan, Ibrahim Malouf, Aja Monet, and this week's classic track is courtesy of keyboardist Weldon Irvine's 1974 jazz funk album, Cosmic Vortex, Justice Divine. 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
5: 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This month, Blurred Lines with Walter Van Afro is brought to you by Everything Jazz. So if you're looking to win some vinyl, do not touch that dial.

Welcome to Blurred Lines and another hour of blurring the boundaries between jazz, fusion, jazz-inspired funk, R&B, and neo-soul. On this week's show, music from Synesthetic 4, Jazz Boys, Shingo Suzuki, Papa Romeo, and this week we dust off the 1974 album Cosmic Vortex, Justice Divine, by keyboardist and composer Weldon Irvine. Kicking off this week's show is Richmond-based quintet Butcher Brown and a cut from their 2020 release Hashtag King Butch. The album effortlessly blends modern urban beats with a smooth 70s fusion vibe, perfectly capturing the band's natural chemistry in the studio. The track we're going to play right now is the kind of track that shows just how flexible modern jazz can be when a band completely trusts their instincts. Here's Butcher Brown with Broad Rock from Blurred Lines on Jazz FM 91.

Be a labor of love. A labor it is. Working the night shift, mills of music venues, clubs, and bars. Farmers of feelings, trumpet trigger fingers, grappling brass valves, prodding, pressing, deafened by the rattling roar in ahead. Toiled by a tired heart, resting between the swinging rounds of rhythms. Bless the drummer's hands. Trolling a kit on the subway in the snow. The keys player's fingers homesick for cityscapes. Maraca wrists, clap stack, duct taped instruments. The message as the medium. Everything is practice for stopping bullets, blossoming heartbeats, freedom music. While the Republicoons and the Democrazies argue the complexion of money, we float between classes and corners, from caviar to canned beans. E minor is a relative of G major. They family. In sound check, we split the difference. Just a tad of reverb, EQ the wedge. Living upright in the basement, a backwards world, music that wrinkles time. Reporting live from the poet's eye. Hand-me-down sounds found by an ear to the underground. Shedding off-the-cuff poems on napkins using hotel pens. A language in my mouth. Juggling rotten wisdom teeth. Fluorescent folk singing the scab of running scales. A sore throat at the merch table. Selling seashells that carry the sound of slave ships docked by the seashore. When your address is your suitcase, the only religion is the show must go on. I want my bread and my roses.

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2: Aja Monet with a track called Working Class Musicians from her most recent album, The Color of Rain, a beautiful mix of blues, poetry, and spiritual jazz. Monet blends sharp political commentary with raw personal fragility, letting her spoken word glide perfectly over Michel Nindiacello's production. Aja Monet in town tomorrow night performing at the Great Hall, doors at 7. And Butcher Brown before that with Broad Rock. Next up, Papa Romeo, a five-piece band from Dublin, Ireland that blends indie rock and bedroom pop with new jazz. The group consists of Patty Rogers, Mark Rogers, Dan Coyne, Rob DeBoer, and Chris Wong. They are well known for their 2024 debut EP, Late Night Loadout. The record chronicles their formative gigging years, blending spaced-out indie rock, ambient jazz, and post-punk. Named after the exhausting but cherished post-show gear haul, the album catapulted them to artist to watch status. Let's listen to a track from the album Late Night Loadout. Here's Papa Romeo with Night Flight from Blurred Lines on Jazz FM 91.

Ibrahim Malouf with Bring the Light from the album Trumpets of Michel Ange 2. The track features trombone shorty and John Baptiste. Ibrahim was in town for the Toronto Jazz Festival. Hope you had a chance to check him out. Ibrahim Malouf is a French-Lebanese trumpeter, composer, and producer. He uniquely bridges Western jazz and Arabic music using his father's custom quarter-tone trumpet, earning international acclaim and Grammy nominations. And Papa Romeo in front of that with a track called Night Flight. Coined by Frank Zappa, Bionic Funk was a short-lived Jacksonville outfit delivering an extra smooth strain of jazz-influenced funk. Led by guitarist Michael Ray Fitzgerald, the group eventually slimmed down to a four-piece before disbanding in 1978. Their sole 1977 7-inch release, a two-part of a tune called Keep On Pullin', has since become a collector's grail. The track serves up an easy breezy Florida fusion blending slick jazz, disco ball bop, and thick syrupy bass lines with gliding flute solos and playful percussion breaks. Here's Bionic Funk with Keep On Pullin' Part 1 from Blurred Lines on Jazz FM 91.

0: Japan's Shingo Suzuki with a track called In the Black. Bassist, keyboardist, and producer Shingo Suzuki is globally known for his smooth hip-hop, jazz, and soul grooves. Now, beyond his viral lo-fi hit Nightlights, he's produced for heavyweights like BTS and tours with his trio, Oval. His solo project, LYPS, blends traditional jazz and soul alongside a rotating cast of collaborators, solidifying Suzuki as a multifaceted artist to watch. And Bionic Funk before that with a track called Keep On Pullin' Part 1. Stick around, segment 2 features music from Harrison, Ronnie Jordan, Chip Wickham, and we dust off the 1974 jazz funk album Cosmic Vortex Justice Divine by composer and keyboardist Weldon Irvine. I'm Walter Van Afro from Toronto. 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

That's a track called Walk That Walk, Talk That Talk by Weldon Irvine from the 1974 album Cosmic Vortex, Justice Divine. Released on RCA Records, the album is a legendary rare groove classic packed with heady themes, vamping keyboard work, and socially conscious lyrics. Weldon Irvine was an American composer, jazz funk keyboardist, and playwright. He served as Nina Simone's bandleader and famously wrote the lyrics for the civil rights anthem To Be Young, Gifted, and Black. Throughout the 1970s, he pioneered jazz funk fusion with solo albums like Liberated Brother. In the 1990s, his work became heavily sampled by rap legends, enabling Irvine to mentor hip-hop pioneers like Q-Tip and Mos Def. Welcome to the second segment of the show. It's a brand new month, which means we have new vinyl to give away. And throughout the month of July, you have a chance to win a vinyl copy of Who Asked, the highly anticipated new album from Domi and JD Beck, following up their breakout 2022 Blue Note debut that scored the virtuosic jazz duo a Grammy nod for Best New Artist. Grab it July 31st on everythingjazz.com or head over to our website, jazz.fm, hit the contest tab and fill out the form. You could be one of several winners. Good luck. Next up, Budapest's own Jazz Boys with a track called Dream Hands. Teaming up with Telemachus and Tristan Kappel, the trio does what they do best, ignoring convention and just grooving. You'll hear a rock-solid hip-hop rhythm section topped with elegant piano keys, lush synths, and crisp horn arrangements. Here's Dream Hands by Jazz Boys from Blurred Lines on Jazz FM 91.

Chip Wickham with a track called Outside from the album The Eternal Now, combining 1960s British jazz with contemporary sounds. And if the name Chip Wickham sounds familiar, it's because I've played music by him before. Wickham first came to prominence in the UK breakbeat scene, playing with the likes of Ray and Christian, The Far Side, Nightmares on Wax, and Graham Massey. And Jazz Boys in front of that with a track called Dream Hands. In 2000, guitarist Ronnie Jordan released his celebrated album A Brighter Day, featuring a standout collaboration that perfectly bridges generations of groove. Joining forces with the legendary vibraphonist Roy Ayers, Jordan delivers a smooth acid jazz reimagining of the 1975 Roy Ayers Ubiquity classic. This rendition seamlessly blends Jordan's signature urban jazz guitar licks with Ayers' own iconic, timeless vibraphone, breathing fresh, modern energy into a beloved masterpiece. Here's Ronnie Jordan with Mystic Voyage, featuring Roy Ayers from Blurred Lines on Jazz FM 91.

0: That Swiss-based Synesthetic 4 with a track called Ho from their new four-song EP Bread, released earlier this year. The band was founded by Vincent Pongratz and Peter Rome in 2017. The quartet draws inspiration from jazz, rap, classical, contemporary, and electronic music. And Ronnie Jordan before that with Mystic Voyage featuring the late, great Roy Ayers. That's all the show for this week. As always, thanks for letting me into your headspace. You can find our playlist at our website, jazz.fm. And if you want to get in touch with me, my email address is walter@jazz.fm.
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Buenas tardes, bienvenidos a Café Latino. My name is Laura Fernandez, and I'm going to be your host for the next couple of hours. We're going to be listening to the very best in Latin jazz. Happy belated Canada Day, everybody. Some people are enjoying a long weekend. Some of the offices decided to work on Canada Day and are taking the long weekend now. Some people took an extra long weekend. Whatever it is that you are doing, I hope you are enjoying your weekend and relaxing. And it's even going to get more relaxing and more enjoyable because we're going to listen to some fabulous music coming up over the next 3 hours. And we're going to kick off today's show with Noah Abrahamsey. This is his version of Summertime on Jazz FM 91.

And that was Waymar Escobar, who is a Colombian-Canadian musician, composer, pianist, and arranger. He was born in Medellin, Colombia, and he specializes in Latin jazz and Latin fusion. I had the pleasure of meeting him during a gig in Ajax. I was playing with Eduardo Rosamaria, doing one of our Latin gigs, and he showed up. And I had him come up as a guest and perform. I was really blown away and thought I would share some of his music with you. He is wonderful. He goes back and forth from Colombia, but he is based here in Ontario, in Toronto. So hope you enjoyed that. Waymar Escobar. Before that, Noah Abrahamsey and his wonderful arrangement of Summertime. And right now, the Toronto Art Ensemble, they are Bill King, a project by Bill King, featuring an all-star band, featuring the likes of Don Thompson on the vibes, Pat LaBarbera on tenor saxophone, Kevin Turcotte on trumpet, Terry Promain on the trombone. Gosh, so many. And it's a great track. Let's have a listen. This is Along the Waterfront on Jazz FM 91.

0: Wow, and that is the incredible guitar work of Marcin, and that is a cover of Nirvana's Heart-Shaped Box, and I thought it was beautiful, and I thought I would share that with you. Before that, we heard the Toronto Art Ensemble, headed by Bill King, and it is time for us to take our first break. I am Laura Fernandez. 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
0: Just FM 91. All right, and we are back. I'm Laura Fernandez, and I hope you're enjoying the music so far. And we are going to start this segment with a song by J.P. Sachs, Mau and Ricky. It is a little more pop than what we are used to, but it is a Latin song. And this was said to me by JP's dad, Robert Sachs, who says, don't forget that there are other people doing Latin music as well. Well, you know what? I remember seeing JP Sachs at my open stage years ago at the Free Times Cafe, and he is doing so well. Really proud of his success, and we got to support our own, my friends. So here you go. JP Sachs, Mau y Ricky with Amarte Tanto for you on Jazz FM 91. Thanks, Robert.

songs from the 30s. Like Night and Day and I Loves You Porgy. Simple and sincere. Let me kiss your neck and whisper lyrics in your ear, and you'll get goosebumps all over. My favorite standing ovation from the freckles on your shoulder. Baby, we made it, no consolation. You make my fantasies feel like low expectations.

Well, that is the fabulous Marta Elena with a track called De La Habana a Toronto. And excited to say I just saw her perform. She did a beautiful performance in Casa Loma in the gardens for Canada Day. And congratulations to Marta Elena and her wonderful successes. You might often see her singing with Hilario Duran. You might see her singing at Lula Lounge. Whoever she's singing with. In fact, she sang also with Noah Abrahamsy on a couple of shows. And she's just wonderful. So I hope you enjoyed that. Marta Elena, the real deal from Cuba. And before that, we heard the Swing Shift Band with Summer Samba. And I hope you enjoyed that. Now, up next, we have a fabulous pianist, composer, and arranger. His name is Orlando Cardoso. He is really phenomenal. He's a jazz pianist who was born in Matanzas, Cuba. He started off studying the bassoon and the piano, and when he graduated, he joined the Matanzas Symphony Orchestra, where he played for a couple of years, and where he also worked with various other popular music bands around the Matanzas and the Havana area. And guess what? In 1999, he decided to move to Toronto. He's been performing and recording with bands ever since. He's also played the major music festivals, including the Montreal Jazz Festival, the Ottawa Music Festival, and he released an album called Passing By. This is a track from that. It is called From Puerto Rico to Canada. Orlando Cardoso on Jazz FM 91. Enjoy!

0: That was Adonis Puentes. And who knew this? But I found out last week that Adonis is Alex Cuba's twin brother. They used to perform together, and then they kind of went off in their own direction. Adonis is just as talented in a different way. I know Alex gets a lot of the attention because he does a little bit more pop-oriented music, but Adonis is a phenomenal, phenomenal musician and singer, and I wanted you to hear it. And I played him last week, but interestingly enough, I was at the Niagara Jazz Festival this weekend, and someone came up and asked me if I ever played Adonis Puentes. Well, I do. And I also had the pleasure of interviewing him quite a few years back. But there you go. I'm playing this for you, the person that came up to me at the jazz festival and requested Adonis Puentes. There you go. And with that, it is time for us to take another little break. We're going to be back in just a moment with hour two of Café Latino and lots of great, great things coming up in the next hour, including a new track from Niña Volcán, Dairamir González, Celia Cruz. As usual, I love playing her on this show. And we'll be back in just a moment. I'm Laura Fernandez. You're listening to Café Latino on Jazz FM 91.
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12: Welcome.

And we are back. I'm Laura Fernandez. I hope you're enjoying the music so far. I want to wish a happy 4th of July to our neighbors down south who are celebrating this weekend. And we're gonna hear a brand new Café Latino debut track. This is from Niña Volcán. This is called En el Sueño on Jazz FM 91. Just for you guys.

again, that was Dayramir González from his album Vida. That was called Todo Se Acabó, and that featured Teresa Yanet and Barbarito Torres. I hope you enjoyed that. Just before that, we heard Trio Bembe with Inolvidable, and we started off a Café Latino debut from a new group called Niña Volcán. I received it this week, and I thought it was cool, and I thought I'd play it for you. Right now, we're going to go to an artist that I absolutely love. We lost her a few years ago, but she was undisputably the queen of salsa, Celia Cruz. And so you know a little bit about her. She was one of the most popular artists of the 20th century. She rose to fame in Cuba during the 50s. She started off with the nickname Guarachera de Cuba, but in the following decades, she became known internationally as the Queen of Salsa due to her contributions to Latin music. She has sold over 30 million records, making her one of the best-selling Latin music artists of all time. Celia Cruz. What a career she had. This is a track called Palmeras Tropicales on Jazz FM 91. Let's have a listen.

0: was Walter Wanderley with Summer Samba. I hope you enjoyed that. Before that, we heard Alexis Baro y La Big Band with La Mawa from his album Afrocando. And I hope you enjoyed that as much as I did. Love Alexis Baro. We are lucky to have him. And he keeps putting out fantastic music. His latest album is one of my absolute favorites. And that is from that album, Afrocando. We're going to take another little break. It is time. You're listening to Café Latino here on Jazz FM 91. I am Laura Fernandez, and we're going to be back in just a moment with more fabulous music. So stay with me. We'll be right back.
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0: And we are back. My name is Laura Fernandez. I hope you're enjoying the show so far. We're going to kick off this segment with Ricardo Bacelar and Aerto Moreira, who have released an album recently called Maracanós. This is a track called Maracanois. So let's have a listen. Ricardo Bacelar and the legendary Aerto Moreira on this on Jazz FM 91.

And that is Toronto-based saxophonist, composer, and producer Mike Massaro. Michael Massaro with a beautiful track called Playa Dorada. And it's from his album called Mar. I've worked with him before. He is amazing, and I love playing his pieces on his show, so I hope you enjoyed that. Before that, we heard Alex Cuba with Quiero Quedarme, and that is from Alex's album El Swing Que Yo Tengo. And I mentioned before that Alex Cuba has a twin. His birth name is Alejandro Puentes, and he is the twin brother of Adonis Puentes, who we also play on the show. It's interesting because they played together in the early days, and Alex moved to Smithers, BC. He moved to British Columbia. Adonis stayed here in Toronto. I don't know if he's still here or not. I think he goes back and forth, maybe between Toronto and Cuba. Had the pleasure of interviewing him years ago. But really, their styles sort of diverted in different directions a little bit. Alex went a little bit more jazz and pop, and Adonis is a little bit more traditional, but both amazing musicians. So I hope you enjoyed that. And now another amazing musician, Jorge Miguel, flamenco guitarist extraordinaire. This is Toronto Díaz on Jazz FM 91.

0: my friends. That was Bill McBurney with Feria de Santana. Before that, we heard Amalia Rodriguez, the Queen of Fado, and a beautiful, beautiful song called Fado Portuguese. So I hope you enjoyed that. And I want to tell you, before we go to break, a little bit about a couple of brand new podcasts that we're going to be airing here on Jazz FM 91. They're going to be accessible through our website, and they're going to be refreshing. You're going to get new broadcasts every 2 weeks on Wednesdays. Now, the first one is Alex Bird, I'm Old Fashioned, and it's a show dedicated to the lesser heard gems, curated by the two-time Juno nominated Alex Bird. You'll hear names that you know of and other ones that are going to be new to you. Musical entertainment is going to meet musical education. It's going to be a lot of fun. And that started on Canada Day. And the second, which will start on July 8th, is Ralph Ben-Murghi's I Hate Jazz, or Do You? The concept is simple. Many people say that they don't like jazz because they find it intimidating or inaccessible or difficult to understand. But each week, Ralph is going to sit down with a Jazz FM host, musician, or passionate jazz fan and challenge them to make him fall in love with their particular corner of the jazz world. So that'll be a lot of fun. Wanted to let you know all about that. Now, it is time to take our break. We'll be right back. I'm Laura Fernandez. You're tuned in to Café Latino on Jazz FM 91.
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0: All right, we are back, and I'm happy to say this is hour 3 of Cafe Latino, and we're going to kick it off with a track from Celia Cruz, Johnny Pacheco, and Pete El Conde Rodriguez. And this is a brand new remastered album that I just was able to get a hold of. This particular track is called Un Toque de Bembe. The album itself, it is called Celia Cruz, Johnny Pacheco, and Pete El Conde
10: Rodriguez. So you already know Celia Cruz is the queen of salsa because we talked about it a little earlier on the show. Joni Pacheco was a Dominican musician, arranger, composer, and band leader, as well as record producer. And Pete El Conde Rodriguez was a salsa singer born in Ponce, Puerto Rico. They got together, they made this album, and we're going to listen to a track from that right now. This is Un Toque de Bembé on Jazz FM 91 to kick off hour 3.

And that was Cándido with Long, Long Summer. Now, Cándido Camero was one of the most important percussionists in Latin jazz. He was also one of the most influential because he was a pioneer of Afro-Cuban jazz, but he was also the first high-profile player to tune congas to chords and play multiple drums simultaneously. So I hope you enjoyed that. That was Cándido Camero with Long, Long Summer. And right now, we're going to go to Eliana Elias. Now, this is a song that I love playing during the summer, these long summer days. It's so beautiful. It's called Estate. And Estate, in Italian, means summer. It is originally an Italian song. It has been made into a jazz standard, and this is one of my favorite versions of it. Have a listen.

0: And that was harmonica player Hendrik Merkens with a track called A Summer in San Francisco. Just before that, we heard Johannes Lindstedt with Café Tropical. Hope you enjoyed that. It is time for us to take another little break. You are listening to Café Latino, the extravaganza of Latin jazz, and we're going to be back in just a moment with more fabulous music and our last half hour of the show. And we're going to come back with Bobby Sanabria and a beautiful album that he released not too long ago called Bobby Sanabria's Multiverse Big Band Arsenio and Beyond. And it is a tribute to Arsenio Rodriguez, who was incredibly influential and is credited to be the true creator of the mambo and for creating the basic template of modern day salsa. So you're going to want to stay tuned for that. I did do a wonderful interview with Bobby Sanabria, and we talked all about that, and I'll have to re-air that at some point. But we'll be back in just a moment. I'm Laura Fernandez. You're listening to Café Latino on Jazz FM 91.
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0: Just FM 91. And we are back. And as promised, we are back with Bobby Sanabria's Multiverse Big Band and their beautiful album recently released called Arsenio and Beyond. Bobby spoke about how important Arsenio Rodriguez was because he really was the father of salsa, the father of the mambo. And we are going to listen right now to a track from Bobby Sanabria called Tumba y Bongo. Enjoy.

And that was Colin Hunter with Summer Wind. And you know, I just could not resist playing that song. I think he did a fabulous job with that. I used to go to Jazz Bistro all the time and see Colin Hunter singing. He had a lot of style. I haven't seen him for a while, but that is a fabulous version of Summer Wind. Before that, we heard Bobby Sanabria's Multiverse Big Band, Arsenio and Beyond, and a track called Tumba y Bongo. If you just joined us, there you go. That was that song. And right now, somebody wrote me last week, I think, and said, why don't you ever play Carlos Santana? Well, you guys know that I always play Carlos Santana, so clearly he was not listening. But I did tell him that I played him quite often, and I'm going to play it again. This is Carlos Santana with Europa for you on Jazz FM 91. You know who you are.

That was George Duke with Summer Breezin'. And my friends, that brings us to the end of another edition of Cafe Latino. It's always sad to say goodbye, but you know I'm going to be back next week, God willing. And I want to give a couple of special thank yous to monthly donors, Irene Bryant from Toronto and Mara Sescato from Richmond Hill. Thank you so much for donating to Jazz FM 91. 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So please do. And stay tuned. We've got Alex Pangman next with her swing set. And after that, the golden voice of Danny Marks on Blues FM. That was a bad imitation, but he is wonderful. He is the real deal. So tune in, and that is your perfect Saturday night lineup. Don't go away. And I'm going to leave you with Bebel Gilberto Nakara. Happy 4th of July. Happy Canada Day long weekend. See you next week. I'm Laura Fernandez. You've been listening to Café Latino on Jazz FM 91.

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11: Well, hello. A big thank you to Laura Fernandez and Cafe Latino. And now it's time for music of a different sort. It's Swing Set.

0: Oh, yes. Welcome to this summary episode of Swing Set. That was fittingly strutting with some barbecue. Yes. Hello. Welcome to the program. I'm your host, Alex Pangman. And that, if you didn't already know it, was Louis Armstrong and his All-Stars. That from a 1956 concert recorded live in Chicago at the Medina Temple. It was June 1st, so it probably was hot there. Is it as hot as Toronto in the summer? I'm not sure. That's where we're broadcasting from tonight. And tonight is July the 4th. And guess what? That is the date on which Louis Armstrong celebrated his birthday. Now, baptismal records came to light after his death that suggested that perhaps he was born a year different in August. But it makes no difference. This is a chance to celebrate Louis Armstrong twice. And so tonight, in honor of Louis Armstrong's birthday, why not play a whole night of Louis Armstrong? Louis Armstrong is somebody who I always feature on the program in the second half because he was so important to the development, the codification, the movement of jazz, the development of jazz in America. And so how fitting is it that he celebrated his birthday on the 4th of July, 1900? So let's celebrate by listening to this concert sort of at the height of Louis Armstrong's All-Stars, 1956. It was called the Great Chicago Concert, and a little different from the normal Armstrong All-Stars concerts because it had a different set list. It was intertwined musically with a narrator who would come on and talk about the history of jazz. We will kick off with Flee as a Bird to the Mountain, and that sort of changes into Didn't He Ramble, something that was a really common medley at New Orleans funerals, right? Like you take the body to the funeral, very somber, but then on the way back, you celebrate and the march tempo comes in. It's really great. So listen to this concert from 1956. Here is Louis Armstrong on Canada's jazz station, Jazz FM 91.
1: I suppose you might as well start the tape running. The stagehand just walked out and picked up a drum. I think Barrett Deems is going to play that drum on this wagon. So start the tape, let it roll.

strolling around the stage as they might have on a parade. That was Flea as a Bird along with Oh Didn't He Ramble, Louis Armstrong and his All-Stars. Of course, Pops is playing the trumpet and singing. This era of the band included trombonist Trummy Young. We're really going to hear him wail on this concert. Pianist Billy Kyle, Barrett Deems on the drums, the clarinetist Edmund Hall, and bassist Dale Jones. Louis Armstrong, as I said in the intro, believed himself to have been born on July the 4th of 1900. There's been so much discussion about it. Baptismal records came to light after his death, saying that he was actually born in August the following year. Yet people love to debate when he was actually born. Armstrong, when he did his draft papers, said that he was born the year earlier, like in 1900, not 1901. And maybe that's because Armstrong wanted to enlist and he changed his age. Who knows? I mean, does it matter? It's a kind of a fascinating conversation that people have all the time. How old was Louis? So when was he born? Well, we'll never know. But tonight we're celebrating the man and his music. Now, the Great Chicago Concert from 1956 was actually quite lengthy, and so I'm going to have to compress it for a one-hour radio program, pulling out some of the tunes which I think really delivered. This concert was actually a benefit for the Multiple Sclerosis Society. Yeah, I found that very interesting. And so, of course, it's on brand for Louis to want to be a helper, isn't it? In fact, he used to give money away to people who needed it, like he had a printing press for money or something. He was very generous. And here's a positive song from him now, a tune which by this Chicago concert in 56, he'd been performing for 25 years. And it sounds dead on the money here tonight. Take a listen to On the Sunny Side of the Street.

0: much, ladies and gentlemen. And now at this time, it's indeed a pleasure to feature our fine clarinet man, Edmund Hall.
1: Thank you very much, ladies and gentlemen. And now I'd like to play an old favorite for you, and it's called Clarinet Marmalade.

0: Clarinette Marmalade from the Great Chicago Concert, recorded by Louis Armstrong and his All-Stars in 1956, that featured the clarinetist Edmund Hall. That's for all you clarinet lovers out there. And before that, we heard On the Sunny Side of the Street. Well, stick around, because after the break, I'm going to tell you a little bit of a neat twist about this recording and why it went unreleased for decades. Stick around to find out what happened.
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0: Hello, welcome back to Swing Set tonight as we celebrate the July 4th birthday of Louis Armstrong. Now, this recording that we're hearing from is known as the Great Chicago Concert from 1956. And the story is that George Avakian wanted Armstrong to be recorded this evening, but he wanted him to record fresh tunes, which Armstrong didn't really do, and he was unhappy with some of the sound quality, and so this album was muzzled until 1980. That's when another producer at Columbia, Michael Brooks, found this concert, and the joyous celebration that it was that night was reintroduced to listeners' ears. That's what I'm playing from tonight for you as we celebrate Louis's birthday. Of course, where was he born? Well, if you listen to Swing Set, you know that it was in New Orleans. And that's where this next street is, Basin Street.
6: Called Basin Street Blues. Is that right?

Armstrong and his All-Stars doing the Basin Street Blues at the Medina Temple in Chicago. The Great Chicago Concert, they called it. And as much as jazz is an American art form, Louis Armstrong did come to Ontario, and that leads me to this little snippet from the coming-of-age memoir by Swing Set listener Margaret Rogers. It's called Maple Park Memoir, and she tells of a time when Louis Armstrong came to perform in Bala, the go-to place for Muskoka cottagers, and she worked Dunn's Pavilion in 1964. Quote, "The Pavilion was the big draw, one of those historic Ontario venues with a huge dance floor, nightclub style, and tables and chairs on two levels. A house band played most nights, and then several big bands came for special events throughout the summer. And it must have been a thrill for the regular band members to host those visitors. Many of the stars from the 1940s performed. The highlight that summer was the timeless Louis Armstrong. For most of the groups, I could have some time off to go into the ballroom to watch. But the crowd was so enormous for Armstrong that there wasn't a minute when I could get spelled off. I may have seen his arm waving from the tour bus the next morning. The boss's wife had stepped on the bus to say goodbye and ask him to sing a bit of Hello Dolly just for her, which he did." In that suite from Margaret Rogers' Maple Park Memoir, which, by the way, you can find at margaretrogers.ca. It's great to hear that a listener actually got to go and hear Louis Armstrong live. Well, maybe not in the ballroom, but she was there that night. And speaking of memoirs and sentimentality, why don't we listen to Do You Know What It Means to Miss New Orleans, a lament by Louis Armstrong about his hometown and missing it.

My bucket's got a hole in it. And before that, do you know what it means to miss New Orleans, recorded at the Great Chicago Concert in 1956, a benefit for the Multiple Sclerosis Society? Louis Armstrong, wow, what joyful, wonderful playing, and how amazing that Columbia pulled this.

this out of the archives, which had been muzzled for decades, and released it in 1980 so that we could all feel the joy and ride the ride with them this night, June 1st of 1956. Celebrating the birthday, July 4th, of Louis Armstrong in the year 1900. Why not, right? Now, Armstrong's manager was Joe Glazer, and he worked Armstrong really hard. They played nights and nights and strings of one-nighters. And I think, as sometimes happens to artists who get very famous, well, that's when they start to come under criticism. And while looking back retrospectively at this concert, I think how amazing it is, can you believe that Armstrong was starting to come under fire and negative criticism for playing the same old songs? I mean, you've heard the rapturous applause of the people in the audience. Does the set list matter when you're coming to a new town every night and you're filling it with such passion and joie de vivre? It's crazy to me. But I mean, it's a strange human trait, isn't it? That when somebody gets really famous, there always seems to be somebody there wanting to drag them down. Yeah, that just seems pointless. You heard the audience. They loved it. The other thing, too, about the All-Stars is that it really never was identical. For one thing, the cast of characters in the band changed often. It was a grueling pace on the road, so Trummy Young was replaced by a different trombonist when he burned out. Barney McGuard came in and out of the band on clarinet. Tonight we're listening to the wonderful Edmund Hall, and so different musicians, different drummers, Barrett Deems, Danny Barcelona, they all bring different bits of personality to these performances. And so I think it would be interesting now to play Trummy Young. He's the trombonist who sort of took over from Jack Teagarden and took over, interestingly enough, this famous Teagarden-Armstrong duet, Old Rockin' Chair. I love Trummy Young. Let me know what you think. Here they are from 1956.

0: yeah.
1: Tell him about it, Father.
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1: Old rocking chair got you, Daddy.
0: Yeah, he stole up on me, son.
1: You can't lay down there by your side.
0: Oh, I keeps it over there. That's my moral support, you know. Watch your language, nut.
1: But I ain't got no gin, Father.
0: Man, it's a gang hide right around the corner there, you know.
1: Yeah, but he's gonna make you pay for it.
0: Are you telling me?
1: You're gonna turn my heart.
0: I'm gonna give you a
1: lamp. Now you can't get from this cabin.
0: I don't want to go no place myself.
1: Mm-mm. No, Father. But you ain't going nowhere.
0: I'm gonna stay right here in Chicago. I sure dig it the most, man. You know,
1: You sitting here grabbing.
0: I'm grabbing.
1: You grabbing.
0: Yes, I am.
1: You grabbing. Acting flies round the old rocking chair.
0: Round that rocking chair, Lord.
1: Look at Daddy.
0: Uh-huh.
1: You remember old Aunt Harriet, don't you?
0: Oh, I know some pretty good. Not that well, though.
1: My doctor Bobo said to set. Yes, Fetcher. A chariot, chariot.
0: I want them Eldorados so I can ooze long, don't you know,
1: Cause the time and trouble both of us is.
0: Hey, man, me sure seen a gang, didn't we?

Old rocking chair from the Chicago concert, 1956, Louis Armstrong singing with a different duet partner than perhaps we remember on that tune. What did you think of Trema Young singing in place of Jack Teagarden? My name is Alex Pangman, and I do have a couple of listener donors to thank. This week from Toronto, I'm thanking Jack Shyaman. Thank you so much. And from Aurora, I'm thanking a fellow redhead, a fellow singer. Yeah, Sheila Suarez. Thank you so much, Sheila. I hope you're singing and writing up a storm. And grateful to both of you for believing in the magic of music and supporting Jazz FM 91. Gonna bookend the program tonight with sort of spiritual numbers. This was the big closer the night of June 1st. 1956 in Chicago at the Medina Hall. It was Louis Armstrong and his All-Stars, When the Saints Go Marching In. I hope you've enjoyed this concert. Louis Armstrong, trumpet and vocals, Trema Young on the trombone, Edmund Hall on the clarinet, just a wonderful front line, Barrett Deems on the drums, Billy Kyle on the piano. And don't forget Dale Jones on the bass. Since I'm saying names, you're going to want to stick around for Danny Marks and Blues FM coming up right after this. Remember, listen to Louis, born July 4th, 1900. Be nice to each other, and we'll see you back here next time.

we want to just, as the whole group, want to thank you for a lovely night. We've enjoyed it very much. And we're going to have them to come out and take a bow and give them a nice little hand. First, we like to announce, here comes Velma Middleton again. Take a bow there, Velma. And, wait a minute, wait a minute, wait a minute, wait a minute, wait a minute.

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